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Repeating, attention, engine 9, truck 4, see Charlie response, 135 Academy Road, cross of Bethlehem Street and Hackett Boulevard, general fire alarm. Timeout 2011.

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0: The alarm company is reaching out to the key holder. They said the key holder lives 45 minutes away, so they're calling them back to see if there's someone closer that could respond.
1: Okay, 204 received.

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1: 204A.
0: Have you guys come up with anything?
1: That's a negative. It looks like everything in here is clear and all active lights.
0: Appreciate it.

204-109. One oh nine, go ahead. 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Why don't you go ahead with the reset?

0: 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Just checking on how you're making out.
1: Well, I'm unable to get the preset. Can you call through your keys, please?
0: Received, yeah, we'll make our way back.

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0: two of Florida Dispatcher. Were you able to secure a responder to the location yet?
1: The alarm company said they were going to reach out and they were going to call us back with the result. They have yet to call us back.
0: Okay, received.

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Attention, Engine 1, Rescue 1, Mohawk. See Charlie response, EMS call. 2 Thurlow Terrace, apartment 7G is in George, cross of Western Avenue. 70-year-old female, stroke. Repeating, attention, Engine 1, Rescue 1, Mohawk. See Charlie response, EMS call. 2 Thurlow Terrace, apartment 7G is in George, cross of Western Avenue. 70-year-old female, possible stroke. Timeout 2120.

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0: 51 dispatch, you can return car 51 to service. Malfunctioning head. The head was removed. The system has been reset. Turned over to the building's principal.
1: Car 51, 22.

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I'm showing this as a Sunoco gas station. The 50-year-old male party overdosing in front. Crosses Quail, Ontario. Repeating, Engine 7, Rescue 1, Mohawk, C, Charlie, 615 Clinton Avenue, gas station. Be in front.

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Attention Edge 11, Mohawk, B Bravo, 261 New Scotland, the Tipsy Moose, 40-year-old male party who fell, crosses Quail and Grove. Repeating for Angel 11, Mohawk, B Bravo, 261 New Scotland, the Tipsy Moose, responding for a 40-year-old male party who fell, crosses Quail, Grove, 2311.

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1: Hey, 7-Eleven, did you say that you're en route or that you arrived?
0: Arrived.
1: Okay, 2316.

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Attention Truck 1, Rescue 9, Mohawk, responding to Charlie, 114 Broad Street, basement apartment. 76-year-old female, difficulty breathing, history COPD. Crosses 3rd Avenue, 4th Avenue, repeating, Truck 1, Rescue 9, Mohawk, see Charlie, 114 Broad Street, basement apartment, 76-year-old female, difficulty breathing. Crosses 3rd Avenue, 4th Avenue, 022.

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Attention, engine 11, engine 7, engine 9, truck 4, rescue 9, truck 3. Truck 3, battalion 1, rescue squad, 299 Quell Street, basement level, crosses Armory Street and Myrtle Ave for a structure fire coming from the stairs to the basement. 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

0: 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Holding engine 7 in the first due truck. 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
1: 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Engine 1, Rescue 1, Mohawk, 3 Charlie Response, 400 Central Ave, at Capitol Green Apartments, Apartment 20K King, crosses our Partridge Tree in Ontario for a 17-year-old man with difficulty breathing. Attention, Engine 1, Rescue 1, Mohawk, 3 Charlie Response, EMS at 400 Central Ave, Capitol Green Apartments, Apartment 20K as in King, crosses our Partridge Street in Ontario for a 76-year-old male with difficulty breathing, 321. Dispatch to FIU.

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0: 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Could you start code to Quail Street?
1: Have a good one. Please do the beep.

Pigeon Truck 3, Engine 10, Mohawk, 570 Central Ave, crosses Armani Boulevard and North Main Ave. C, Charlie responds EMS for a 40-year-old female with chest pain. Truck 3, Paramedic Engine 10, Mohawk. C, Charlie responds EMS at 570 Central Ave, crosses Armani Boulevard and North Main Ave for a 40-year-old female with chest pain, 340.

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Truck 3, Mohawk 266 Manning Boulevard, first floor apartment, crosses on McKinley Street and Buchanan Street. 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

Attention, Engine 7, Mohawk, 619 Central Ave, Apartment 2. Crosses are West Lauren Street and North Dollar Street. A Alpha Response EMS for a 56-year-old female who was sick. Attention, Engine 7, Mohawk, 619 Central Ave, Apartment 2. Crosses are West Lauren Street and North Dollar Street. A Alpha Response EMS for a 56-year-old female who is sick, 558.

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Engine 9, Rescue 9, Mohawk, D, Delta Response, EMS, at 36, Tenike Ave, First Floor Apartment, crosses our Kate Street and Matilda for a 6-year-old male who is unconscious but breathing, 634.

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0: 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Anchorage Hospital, this has been reset. 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

0: 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Return Rush, United Service from Aldi Med. 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

attention is 11 Mohawk, A Alpha EMS. 619 Myrtle Ave, second floor, across McClellan, Ontario. 58-year-old female traumatic injury. Attention 11 Mohawk, A Alpha EMS. 619 Myrtle Avenue, second floor, across McClellan, Ontario. 58-year-old female traumatic injury, about 7:57.

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0: 4's on.
1: Okay, you left quarters yet?
0: We're still in the in proximity to the firehouse, yes.
1: Does that mean you're on the street now, like you've left?
0: That's affirmative. We're leaving quarters right now.
1: Okay, we'll meet you at Brevner Street.
0: Received.

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Engine 11, Rescue 9, MOA, D Delta EMS, 391 Myrtle Avenue, New Scotland Ave, Robin Street, Department 3B, Bravo, for an underage female, unconscious, breathing. I'm at 8:56.

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0: Engine 7, standby for one. Could be just an alpha response, 25 West Lawrence Street. PD are on scene. The fire alarm's not going off, but one of the students broke the fire alarm pole on the wall. I don't know if when the FIU start over also.
1: Seven received, responding.
2: 54 received, I'll be en route. St. Anne's?
0: Yeah, 25 West Lawrence Street, police are on the scene.
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Truck 1, Rescue 9 Mohawk, C Charlie EMS, City Mission, 259 South Pearl Street, South Varian Arch. Police are on scene. 50-year-old male, unconscious, breathing, not alert. Truck 1, Rescue 9 Mohawk, C Charlie EMS, City Mission, 259 South Pearl Street, South Varian Arch. Be in front. Police are on scene. 50-year-old male, not alert, breathing. So at 10:33.

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Ascent Nebraska 1, Rescue 1, Mohawk, T-Charlie, EMS, 423 Hudson Ave, Crest Alpha Gap, Quail Street, 38-year-old male, possible stroke. Ascent 1, Rescue 1, Mohawk, T-Charlie, EMS, 423 Hudson Avenue, South Lake Avenue, Quail Street, sign for a 38-year-old male. Correction, seizure. Not a stroke. Possible seizure. 12, 11, 21.

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And have a room number on file. 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Peregrine, 345 Northern Boulevard. 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Unknown problem, medical alarm alert. 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

0: 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It was accidental. 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

0: 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EMS 30 North Russell Road, across Colvin Ave, Central. 38-year-old male, lethargic, diabetic, not alert. Engine 7, Rescue 2, Mohawk, Sea Charlie, EMS 30 North Russell Road, West Colvin Ave, and Central. 38-year-old male, diabetic, not alert, lethargic. And come out 1151.
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0: 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Mohawk 34.
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0: 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Engine 11, Rescue 9, Mohawk, E-Echo response, EMS, 50 New Scotland Avenue. Holland Ave Veterans Way, 1 month old male, cardiac arrest, CPR progress, there's a nurse on scene now. 1157. Engine 11.
1: Dispatch, Poop Battalion 1 on that. Engine 11 received, we're around. Do we have a floor for the cardiac arrest?
0: They're going to be inside the Panera. At 50 New Scotland, inside Panera.
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0: 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See Charlie, EMS 325, Northern Boulevard, Hudson Park. Shaker Road and Manning Boulevard. 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So Rescue Squad, Rescue 2, Mohawk, see Charlie, EMS 325, Northern Boulevard, Hudson Park. Shaker Road and Manning. 61-year-old male, medical condition, altered level of consciousness. 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And come out 1200.
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Attention Engine 5, Rescue 1, Mohawk, C Charlie, EMS. Morton Avenue, South Pearl Street. Female down, unresponsive at the bus stop. Police are en route also. Engine 5, Rescue 1, Mohawk, C Charlie, EMS. Morton Avenue, South Pearl Street. Female down, unresponsive at the bus stop. Police are en route also. Timeout 1211.

0: dispatcher to rescue two.
1: 401 dispatcher, go for rescue two.
0: We have a Delta response, same address, 325 Northern, that just came in for room 322. Just seeing if they were going to be able to free up if I need to send the ALS and BLS.
1: You'll need an additional ALS unit. The rescue squad will split up and we'll handle the other call.
0: Where is he? It's D-Delta, room 322, 62-year-old female for a fall.
2: Talk 42 arrives at the park.
0: Receive 12-4. Attention engine 10 and Mohawk with rescue squad, Delta response, EMS Hudson Park, 325 Northern Boulevard. Room 322, Crush Shaker and Manning for a 62-year-old female for a fall. Engine 10 Mohawk with the rescue squad, Delta response, EMS Hudson Park, 325 Northern Boulevard, room 322. Shaker and Manning, 62-year-old female for a fall. 12-15.

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2: 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One patient went ALS with Mohawk and Rescue 9 across the street to Albany MedPeds.
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0: 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New Scotland Ave, Helderberg Ave, for a 58-year-old male, for a fall to head injury. Engine 9, engine 10, Mohawk, D-Delta, EMS 35, Hollywood Avenue. New Scotland Ave, Helderberg Ave, responding for a 58-year-old male, involved in a fall to head injury. We're talking about 1242.
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Customer, I say that he fell. 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Antenna 1302.

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0: Attention, truck one, rescue 9 Mall. Delta EMS, South Pearl Street, Schuyler Street. County Sheriff's are on the scene. Requesting EMS for an underage male in response to there. Truck one, rescue 9 Mohawk, P Delta EMS, South Pearl Street, Schuyler Street. Sheriffs are on scene. Underage male. Unknown problem, unresponsive. Breathing.
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0: 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Mohawk 34 is going BLS to Albany Med.
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V Bravo EMS, Townsend Park Apartments, 45 Central Avenue. Cross Henry Johnson Boulevard, Lexington Ave. Apartment 2BE, 2 Bravo Echo. 72-year-old male for a fall. Ninja 1, Mohawk, B Bravo, EMS, 45 Central Ave. Henry Johnson, Lexington Ave, apartment 2BE, 72-year-old male for a fall. 1333.

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See Charlie, EMS 184, North Allen Street. Second floor, across the Livingston Ave, West Street, 43-year-old female, breathing problems. Engine 7, engine 10, Mohawk, see Charlie, EMS 184, North Allen Street. Second floor, across the Livingston Ave, West Street, 43-year-old female, breathing problems. About 1405.

0: Attention, Engine 9, Rescue 9, Mohawk. See Charlie, EMS, St. Margaret's, 27 Hackett Boulevard. Across Samaritan Road, Crown Terrace. 16-year-old female. Breathing problems, door number 2. Engine 9, Rescue 9, Mohawk. See Charlie, EMS. St. Margaret's, 27 Hackett Boulevard, across Samaritan Road, Crown Terrace. The door number 2. 16-year-old female breathing problems. Come out 1407.
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0: 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Engine 7, engine 10, Mohawk, D-Delta EMS, 410 Manning Boulevard, first floor, across the 10th Street, North Main Ave. For a 60-year-old male, unconscious, breathing. Timeout 1424, engine 7.
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Ninja 11 Mohawk, A Alpha EMS, 77 South Allen Street, first floor. Patient's actually going to be in front for a 50-year-old female for a fall. That's Park Ave, Warren Street. Ninja 11 Mohawk, A Alpha EMS, 77 South Allen Street, in front. Cross Park Ave, Warren Street for a 50-year-old female for a fall. 1444.

Omaha 34 is on scene at Washington Avenue.

Kansas 23, engine 10, Mohawk, C Charlie, EMS, 400, Katrina Creek Boulevard, Suite 100, be in the rear of oncology. 53-year-old female, chest pain. 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

0: 10 Change 1, Rescue 1, Mohawk, Delta Response, EMS, Fusion, Restaurant in front, 454 Madison Avenue, for a meltdown. Oh, no problem. Telegraph, Lark Street. 10 Change 1, Rescue 1, Mohawk, Delta Response, EMS, 454 Madison Avenue, Fusion, Restaurant. Be in front, across Delaware of Lark Street. 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
1: 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Attention truck 1, Mohawk, B Bravo EMS, City Mission, 259 South Pearl Street, South Ferry and Arch.
4: Yo, Tyler, what you on?
1: Male, unknown problem, injury from a fight. Police are en route. Truck 1, Mohawk, Bravo response, EMS, City Mission, 259 South Pearl Street, South Ferry and Arch. Police are on scene. Have a party there, injury from a fight. 1500.

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Attention Truck 4, Mohawk Pay Alpha, 98 Slingerland Street. Responding for a 79-year-old male party, sick person. Across the 2nd and Oneida. 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

That's an Adjunct 2, Mohawk K Alpha, 122.5 Lark Street. In front, 15-year-old female, chest pain, crosses orange, Sheridan. Repeating, engine 2 with Mohawk A Alpha, 122.5 Lark Street. In front, 15-year-old female, chest pain, crosses orange, Sheridan, 1531.

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1: Just let us know if you need
0: ALS came in as a
1: Charlie.
0: Okay. Just confirm you have any ambulance in the room.
1: That's correct.

0: attention, truck 3, engine 10, rescue 2, battalion 2, Mohawk. D Bravo, traffic accident, I-90 westbound, exit 2, the exit to Fuller Road. The traffic accident, 19-year-old male, neck and back pain, one patient so far. State police notified, they're not on scene. Repeating, truck 3, engine 10, rescue 2, battalion 2, Mohawk. Responding B Bravo for traffic accident, I-90 westbound, exit 2 for Fuller Road. One patient so far, 19-year-old male, neck and back pain. State police en route, not on scene, 1608.
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2: Dispatch, battalion 2.
0: Go ahead.
2: I have the accident pulled up on camera. It is indeed westbound at the Fuller Road exit. Looks like it's in the middle lane, where it's five lanes wide. It's in lane 3. The traffic stopped right in the center.
0: Okay, receive.

engine 10's arriving. We'll be investigating. Right now, we're going to be in the middle lane, or the right lane, going westbound. Truck 3, if you could take the, try to take the left lane of the off-ramp all the way to the middle lane of the highway, that would block traffic good.

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1: Got it.
0: State Police are going to try to get the accident off to the right shoulder.
1: Received. 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Perfect, thank you. Truck 3's arrived. Just up there. Page 10, just hold on until they get the vehicle off the road.
0: Appreciate it.

0: 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Do you want us to upgrade?
1: Tiny 2 dispatch, go ahead, upgrade.
2: Fox, did you see that?
0: Excuse the upgrade.

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1: Off lane.

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1: Rescue 6 is coming up.
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0: 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Dispatch, keep us out for dedicated right now. I'll let you know.
1: 1628.

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1: What was that?
0: Should be 1 or 2 minutes here. Should be pulling up.
1: Thank you.

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0: 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Do we have a unit number for 200 Green Street? Please be, thank you. Track 1's in quarter.
1: Track 1's in quarter.

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0: Test Engine 5, Truck 1, Rescue 2, Battalion 1, Mohawk, B Bravo, 787 northbound, Exit 5 at the I-90 split. You're going to have to go across the Protrune Island Bridge and then turn around and go west. Re-merge northbound. It'll be on that ramp. Traffic accident involving a motorcycle. Repeating for Truck 1, Engine 5, Rescue 2, Battalion 1, Mohawk. Responding B Bravo, 787 northbound at the I-90 split, which is Exit 5. You're going to have to take 787 to the Protrune Island Bridge, cross the bridge, double back westbound, and after the PIB going northbound, the ramp re-merging to 787. You'll have a traffic accident there involving a motorcycle, 1728.
1: Battalion 1 responding.
2: Battalion 1 coming in.
0: Disregard that rip and run.

0: And the two, I guess, would be about equidistant for South End or Arbor Hill getting on the split. Either way, you're going to have to cross the PIB and double back to go north.
1: Italian 1 dispatch, leave with South End. It's the same distance for both.
0: Three C's, continuing with South End, 1731.

0: tell you when all companies responding. It's going to be right on the end of the on-ramp going back onto 787 north. Left-hand lane. Truck 1, take the left-hand lane. Truck 1, receive.
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1: 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Companies will call themselves back in once we get back to the city.
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0: attention at 7, Mohawk A Alpha. Number 2, McPherson Terrace, police are on scene. Basement, 20-year-old female with a nosebleed. Crosses Judson, Robin. Repeating engine 7 with Mohawk, A Alpha. 2, McPherson Terrace. Basement. Police are on scene. They're out with a 20-year-old female bleeding from the nose. Traumatic injury. Crosses Judson, Robin, 1800.
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0: That's Andrew 1, Mohawk A Alpha, Washington Park. Be the Willett Street corner, closest to Madison. 20-year-old male party, third party states he was unconscious, but now he's conscious. Across the street, Madison, repeating, Andrew 1, Mohawk A Alpha, Washington Park. The corner closest to the statue, Willett Street in Madison. 20-year-old male party, according to the third party, was unconscious, but now he's conscious. That's the state, Madison, 1850.
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2: Sorry.

Janetta 7, truck 3, see Charlie, fire alarm 847, Livingston Avenue. Process Colby and Waterbury Avenue for the fire alarm. Repeating, engine 7, truck 3, see Charlie, the fire alarm 847, Livingston Avenue. Call comes from a neighbor, so the fire alarm is going off at this address. Crosses Colby Street, Waterbury Avenue, 1818.

Attention truck 2, rescue squad A Alpha, elevator rescue, 400 Central, Capitol Green, unknown floor. Process Partridge, Ontario, repeating, truck 2, rescue squad A Alpha, the elevator rescue, 400 Central, one person is stuck, unknown floor. Process Partridge, Ontario, 8171.

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1: You came in low, dispatcher. What'd you say?
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1: 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It's Michael.
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3: 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We're parking like this. 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

0: 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Caller reports the rear of the house on fire, starting on the stairs, crosses North Lake, Quail. Repeating engine 7, engine 1, rescue 1, engine 2, truck 2, rescue squad, truck 3, battalion 2, alarm of fire being transmitted, 290 Sherman Street. Rear stairs on fire. The crosses of North Lake and Quail, 1853.
1: Dispatch, put battalion 1 on the box.
0: Battalion 1,
2: 1853. How are you doing, Mr. Fineman? 1853.
0: Engine 9, Mohawk A Alpha, 325 Hamilton Street, apartment 405, 71-year-old male, sick person, crosses house, Swan Dove. Repeating, engine 9, Mohawk A Alpha, 325 Hamilton Street, apartment 405, 71-year-old male, sick, crosses South Swan Dove, 1854.
3: The copy sent to Sherman Street, 292 Sherman Street. 292 Sherman Street.

0: Jeff Reed is body.
1: Jeff Reed, dispatch.
0: 97's arrived. We have a two-story wood frame. The A side of this building is going to be on Central Ave. We're in the rear, light haze. Engine 7 will be investigating. Engine 7 will have command.
1: 70, speed 5.

company's coming to Sherman. You're going to need to enter off of Central Ave. Company's coming to Sherman on the box. Go to Central Avenue. It's going to be right on the corner on Central. We'll be out front. 295 Central.

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Police on scene, 59-year-old male, back pain. Cross to Justin, Robin. Repeating engine 2 with Mohawk, A-Alpha, 2 McPherson Terrace. Police on scene, 59-year-old male, back pain. Crosses Judson, Robin, 1901.

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Engine 1 Engine 7 are going to be standing by for a little bit longer with FIU. 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

Attention Rescue Squad, Milwaukee Alpha. 50 Thornton Street. 68-year-old female sickers. 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
0: Have them meet me at 292 Sherman.
1: Five, five, six, five, five.

Attention truck 2, Mohawk, A-Alpha, 345 Northern, Peregrine, room number 257, 70-year-old female, laceration. Crosses Shaker Manning, repeating, truck 2, Mohawk, A-Alpha, 345 Northern, Peregrine, room number 257, be a 70-year-old female with a laceration. Crosses Shaker Manning, 1944.

0: Mohawk 39 to dispatcher, what room is it for the northern call?
1: Mohawk 39, we have room 257, but I believe they asked you to stand by outside there.
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